Here's your invitation past the velvet rope. 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
6: All right, we've seen a rapid improvement on the traffic flow along the southbound side of I-110 approaching Hollywood. That's where we had a big accident with a truck that dumped some gravel on the roadway. The scene has been cleared. Lanes are back open. And the backup, almost completely gone at this point, so much better news for you there. No big I-12 problems on the board into and out of the Baton Rouge area. I'm Ray Romero.
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2: Good morning, Michelle Southern reporting from the Louisiana Radio Network Newsroom. Tall ships have arrived in New Orleans as the city celebrates America's 250th birthday through the weekend.
8: The largest ever flotilla of tall ships arrives at the port of New Orleans this morning. 12 tall ships and military vessels from the U.S. and 8 other countries will dock and be open for tours through the end of the weekend. Mark Romick with the Sail 250 Host Committee says New Orleans is the first of 5 ports where these tall ships will visit.
9: They'll go up the East Coast to Norfolk, Baltimore, New York, and then it ends in Boston.
8: The tours are free. I'm Joe Gallinaro.
2: LSU center fielder Derek Curiel told our own Matt Moscona of 104.5 ESPN Baton Rouge that he broke his ankle last November and only had 3 weeks to get ready for the regular season, which explains why he got off to a slow start. Curiel finished the season strong and is a draft-eligible sophomore, but he's keeping the door open to possibly returning for his junior season. Curiel could be a first-round draft pick. And legislation that would bring much-needed rules and regulations to college athletics has been filed in the U.S. Senate. The bipartisan bill, authored by Texas Republican Ted Cruz and Washington Democrat Maria Cantwell, has several key reforms, including a 5-year eligibility clock, a one-time transfer allowed without having to sit out a year, the option to pool media rights to generate more TV revenue, and the Lane Kiffin rule. The Kiffin rule would prohibit a school from hiring a coach from another school or a coach leaving for another school before the season ends. This act needs 50 votes to pass the Senate. Michelle Southern reporting from the Louisiana Radio Network Newsroom.
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I'm Scotty Mack on Eagle 98.1. 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

All right, the guesses that are coming in are really good. So if you're just tuning in, we opened up by saying that Van Halen was one publication's opinion of one of the big four in arena rock. And I asked you who the other three are for a pair of tickets to see Jason Bonham at LaBerge on Saturday night. So we've got guesses including Queen, Led Zeppelin, Rolling Stones, Pink Floyd, Fleetwood Mac. I just need three. Def Leppard, Kiss, and Pink Floyd. AC/DC, Kiss, and Aerosmith. None of those are correct. Some of you have some of them correct, but I'm looking for the other three. Van Halen. And who are the other three? Text me. 499-9898.

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98.1, The Rock Station, and that is going to do it here for me today on the most delightful Thursday afternoon. Refreshed from vacation. Well, I was dragging a little bit yesterday, but I think my sunburn and my tooth, lack thereof, I should say, missing tooth, had something to do with that. Much better today. A repeat of your Alpha Customs Matt's Moment is coming up next, also up on my podcast, if you search for Southern Rock with Michelle Southern, however you get your podcast. Mark Adams sitting the airwaves tonight at 7 for Backstage Pass. Have a great day. Go Tigers. 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Southern Rock.